Processor 2150 cars, info only on a driving complaint, going northbound on Highway 52 passing 19th Street. For two vehicles possibly racing together, traveling at high rates of speeds, one vehicle is a silver passenger car and one's the white passenger car. Information 1859.

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0: 10-7. Have a good night.
1: 1901. 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
2: Hold on, kiddo.
1: 54.
2: Yeah, you got 5-6 for the driver, and then she was transported at MCHS via ground ambulance.
1: I copy, 1901.

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1: Yeah, for Adam George 157.
0: Network.

0: 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Expiration is weird. 011729.
1: Copy. I'm showing August 23 on the tabs. Would that make sense?
0: Let me check.

0: Mankato K457 status is expired. You're correct. August 2023.
1: Okay, thanks.
0: 1904.

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1: Good.
2: Are we going to log off for the evening?
1: Have a good night.
2: Thank you. You also.

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0: 10th Army Shift.
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0: 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I guess it got free and continued driving.
1: 529 copies.
0: 2019.

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1: B414.
0: 10-8, you're going to transfer. Good evening.
1: 2023.

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1: P414.
0: 10-7 unit transfer, have a good night.
1: 2048, have a good night. Best 7-7. Best 7-7.

0: Marshall 2350, cars in the Russell area from a driving complaint going northbound Highway 23 from Florence. Old GMC Acadia all over the road with unknown state plate of Sam Frank Edward 382. Over center in fog. RP was following in a white Chevy Impala. Northbound 23 from Florence, information 2042.
1: For anyone, I copy. I'm thinking, copy.
0: 2042.

0: 41, Marshall.
1: Yeah, 41.
0: That last driving complaint, is that northbound from Marshall, like in the comments, or is it correct down by Florence on the map?
1: Stand by, let me check with my partners. Based on the notes, I would say it's northbound from Marshall, and you are out of position.
0: 10-4. I just saw the map. It was down by Florence. I might be able to catch that one.

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0: I'll be out at the RO's address.
1: 2049, do you need status checks?
0: 10-4 again, McLeod County WNL with Mios as well.

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1: C346.
0: The tractor is on the road here. We're going to remove this shortly.
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2,800 units, clutch fire for a possible car fire at Days Inn, 1000 Highway 7 West. Can hear a male yelling in the background as well. And that was possible car fire at Days Inn, 1000 Highway 7 West. Please use ML3, time now 2132.

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1: Copy page 2133. We're not sure if it's a domestic. There's a lot of yelling going on. Sounds like there was oil leaking and not actually on fire, but we'll have you continue until we confirm.
0: Beautiful copy.

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0: Marshall 2350, car is in full and a driving complaint. Northbound Highway 23 from the city of Russell. Red car, possibly a Lincoln, traveling at a high rate of speed and weaving through traffic. Northbound 23 from the 61, information 2140.
1: 40, 1-10-4.
0: 2140. 2140.

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0: Marshall 2350 Carter 1049er walking cell phone Highway 59 at the 71. Male party shirtless, carrying a shirt, walking cell phone, waving his shirt in the air, not in the lane. Again, cell phone 59 at the 71.
1: 41.
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1: Go ahead.
0: Just be advised, all staff has evacuated the building.
1: Copy. Does Hutch Police have any updates? Is this going to be a false alarm, or is there a situation going?
0: Stand by.

0: Roger, to Taylor Port McLeod. I'm on team. Nothing short at this point. I'll be investigating.
1: 25 minutes.

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0: 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I'm in the office here right now looking around. 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
0: Alarm reset and is holding. I've locked the entire office area, so I'll be heading back out. 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
1: Copy. We just finished our walkthrough, too, so we're heading out.
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0: Nothing. We followed. We walked the entire building. We're unable to find anything. The fire alarm panel reset and is holding. Unaware of the issue, but workers are going to be on staff 24/7 for the next few days, and they will monitor. We clear ML3.
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0: Was Alina coming through Lafayette, or are we intercepting with them, or are they still coming?
1: 10-4, they are en route. 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
0: That would be outstanding. 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
0: 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Have a good night.
1: 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Have a good night.

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0: We're going to be transporting one emergent to Hutchinson ER.
1: Heavy, 456.
2: $627.75.
1: Go ahead.
2: Good morning. Long it in until 1800. Have a good day.
1: Have a good morning. Thank you. You too. $372, Uncle.
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0: Alright, I'm back to Pulse. You can, we'll be right now for inner shift. The stroke will be empty until 1600.
1: Happy. Have a good night.
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0: 10-8 shift, good morning.
1: 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SV 634.
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0: So, thanks, Marsha.
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0: Hello, Jeff. Good morning.
1: Good morning, 555.
4: 487, Marshall.
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4: 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Good morning.
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2: Or 60 Marshall.
1: SP 463.
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3: E71, copy.
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1: SP 602.
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1: Denver, go ahead.
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0: Smith 2 to Glencoe 2.
1: Morning, Jason.
0: Lenny, time is off today. I need you to go to Brown. I will meet you there around 6:45, something like that. Adam, you and Adam can start putting snow shoes on right away this morning. And when you head to Brown, then Adam can come to Flats here, pick up your guys' trailer, bring that down to Glencoe, check your tire, air tire pressures in that tire, and get it greased up.
1: Copy.
0: That's 6.
2: Go ahead.
0: Morning, Blake. You can jump in 205, bring it to Slats, and you can pick up that Rushmore. Go get 12 mowed out. Hopefully it's not too wet until you're leaving today. Heidi's off. Jake, he can head to Broughton. I'm going to have him in the loader. Jared and Dylan, they will be doing cleaning up trucks today, scrubbing trucks, cutting brush, picking up trash on the road, dead animals, stuff like that. I'm going to have Colin and Alex, they'll be doing the same. Clean trucks, cutting brush, stuff like that. Travis, he can go with Christy. Christy's going to have a couple things for him to do. How much of that did you catch?
2: I got everybody but Aaron.
0: Aaron, he can do that gopher cover marker and stuff.
2: Copy that.
0: And a few sheets and fire extinguishers. Get them all collected and turned in to Tammy. Jake, he can get Broughton's done and bring them back when he comes back in today.
2: Copy.

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3: Okay, copy that. Thank you. And then I'll need somebody down for Glencoe coverage, please. I'm about to send out a transfer for them.
0: Marshall.
4: 1671.
0: 1671,
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0: 10-8, good morning.
2: Morning,
4: 0700. 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
4: 10-8, good morning.
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0: SB 441, make it.
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0: 10-8, good shift, come here.
2: Morning, 0700.
0: SB 78, thank you.
2: SB 78.
0: All right, good morning.
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0: as we approach 760.
1: I see the updated notes for 1065. I'm just west of Highway 22. I should be coming up to that semi soon.
0: 10-4.

I-17. It's about 2 miles to Highway 22, and we're going to go to LTAC here just in case we've got redundancies or troops that are behind it. So we'll reserve LTAC 1.

0: SB-517.
1: I found that semi is being pulled by a red semi.
0: 10-4, it's actually being towed? Or?
1: That's what it appears to be. It just passed Highway 22. I'm catching up behind it.

0: Is the semi have a trailer being towed behind it as well, or?
1: Negative. It's a red semi that's hooked up to that white bobtail and it's being pulled behind.
0: Denver. We're still on the line with the company. We're going to get more details.
1: Copy. I'll confirm the plate in a second. I'm just coming up to it.
0: Heifer.
1: Paul Adam Victor, 6436, Minnesota, is that correct?
0: For Paul Adam Victor, 6436.
1: 10-4, I do have it. We're going to be coming up towards the Brightland exit.
0: 10-4, 7-10.
2: Four sixty, Rochester.
0: SP 460.
2: We don't have any driver info, correct?
0: We do not.
1: Thank you. When I hit this exit, I'm going to try making a stop on it. 640 leave right behind me.
0: 10-4, 7-1.

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1: And make it. Are we dropping the patch with LTAC 1-7-16?
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0: 10-4, you might have to put the alphabet T's and Tom in front of that too.

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1: Go ahead.
0: We're delayed at the gate here. We have no security escort, and all the blockades are down and semis backed up.
1: Lovely. I'm not sure if I can do anything about that. I will call and see what I can help with.
0: That's fine. I believe somebody's in the security shack, but they're not helping.

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2: Mankato 2220 Garcia, report of a crash eastbound Highway 14 on the Minnesota River Bridge, blocking.
3: 279 from 4283.
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1: Man, Kilo 1, go ahead, dispatch.
0: Not sure if you heard, I got a crash at T-Spawn 14 at the River Bridge, blocking the left lane, it's backing up. If you get anyone that's close, I can help with traffic.
1: Yep, 10-4, we're going to head some trucks that way right now.
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0: 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Marshall 2320 cars for driving plane eastbound. I-90 at the milepost 16. We have blue Chevy Impala, South Dakota plate, all over the road, almost into the ditch. Partial plate of 4F Frank O Ocean. And it's eastbound from about the 16 now. 602 copies, Worthington.
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0: 602, Marshall.
1: SB 602.
0: Did we have a follower on this driving complaint?
1: I'll give him a call back, see if he's still behind it.
0: 10-4, I'm heading west from Worthington, 5 mile plus 40.
1: 10-4, I'll let you know.
0: Before I forget with Mankato, can we start a toll for a minivan?
1: Yeah, for it. I have an affordable towing rod.

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0: Detail, good morning.
1: Good morning, 758.

0: Yeah, I'll be stopping at, call it about the 35. It's stopping partially in the lane of traffic. South Dakota, 4 Frank, 0441.
1: 10-4, 809.
0: And it's on the shoulder now.
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0: I'll be en route to Cerebral County Jail with that mail, starting miles in the log.
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0: 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Yeah. Okay, just checking.
1: Okay.
0: We'll stay on channel 2 just because we're doing catch bases here for now. Copy.

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0: 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Faribault County Jail. Any miles are in the log?
1: 10-4-8-3.

0: 2732.
1: I
0: had one of those moments in time. I need you for Glencoe cover. 2775. Action.
1: 2772 copy. You're good. We figured that.
0: Thank you.
2: Go ahead.
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0: 833.
4: That alley apron that Jamie and I were talking about across the bridge in the woods, we do not have to do that. That one's actually nice and clean.
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0: 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I'll be back in about 1:10.
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Again, for a medical, 16752 Zane Avenue. For a 78-year-old female that passed out and hit her head. 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
0: All fire units are clear of the medical. Alliance transporting one. One of our firefighters is going with them.
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1: Chief Wayne?
0: We'll be clear of the hospital, and you can clear ML3.
1: Pinafore?

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1: Go ahead.
0: You still running north of 13th, right? Okay. Yeah, I just got over here. I'm doing that section where we did alleys the other day between the railroad tracks and 13th. I'll get that done quick. And I'll start heading east south of 13th again.
1: Copy. I just finished 13th and north, so I'll go out by my quick trip there and do those real quick, and then I'll start heading west between 10th and the tracks.
0: Sounds good.

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1: Different.

0: That's Chief One McLeod on the Fairmail.
1: Go ahead.
0: Myself and Lieutenant 4 will be out at the hospital for a fire alarm system test. Can you assign a upper NL channel force to use?
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1: 1032.

0: Oh, 5502. Good. I kind of split this section down Hennepin, so I don't know how far east you're going, but I've been turning around at Hennepin and then heading back east. I've been doing avenues. I'm up to the east side of the city center right now. Alright, I already checked that whole section. 603, 601, Ron.
1: I don't know, man. I just picked up a big pile.
0: Otherwise. Go ahead.
1: No, I actually did. Yeah, sounds good. Where are you at right now?
0: I'm by Napa right now, but I'm heading back east on 10th.
1: Are you doing anything out and about in the plants?
0: I had an alarm down in the
1: lower level electrical room, but I could not find what it was linked to.
0: Okay, then 12 is good then?
1: I'm going to go look at that one alley quick then.
0: Copy.
1: Well, I don't have an alarm up here.
0: Copy, it must have cleared itself or something then.
1: 10-4.

0: 378-377.
1: Yeah, go ahead.
0: Dean, I'm with Homeland Security out by Jamie's office, but do you remember what electrical room we added the outlet to for them?
1: Come again. I didn't copy that. What was that again?
0: Do you remember what electrical room we added the outlet in for Jamie?
1: Where are you at right now?
0: I'm by Jamie's office.
1: All right, 10-4. Oh, I'm headed your way.

0: Well, I'm going to go jump at the home site a little bit I got, and then I'll meet you at the shop.
1: Did you do the Lincoln area, the Lincoln Park there?
0: Yeah, that's done.
1: Copy.
0: There's always everything else to be done, right?
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3: This would be 602.
2: Could you start me an AOA for Nobles County in the area of Reading? It sounds like a naked male emerged from a cornfield, tried to get into the community center, then tried to break into homes, and is now walking west on Nobles County Road 14.
3: Jennifer.
2: K-419, Marshall.
3: K-419.
2: I'll be assisting Nobles as well with that call, that SP-60272. I'm just a couple miles out.
3: Jennifer.

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0: 602 Marshall.
1: SB 602.
0: That male party's in the back of the deputy's squad. I'm just going to follow him down to Sanford Worthington to the ER.
1: 10-4, 11-9.

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0: 600 from 2775. You can assign that to us.
1: We are going to be conducting a alarm system test now at the hospital. So if when you get notification from the comm center, can you relay the information description to me, please?
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0: 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He says it's pull station fire alarm. Did you need anything else from them?
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1: 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I'm up by the hospital right now. 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
0: 10-4. Yeah, in a minute or two or whenever you get that part done, you can head to lunch, and then we'll start on 11th Street east of Hennepin, because then we can hit that other house that needs to be done, you know, right away, and then we'll continue from there.

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1: SB 6, 4, 6.
0: I'll be timing for shift. Good afternoon.
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0: Marshall 2320 cars. Cars in the area information line and driving complaint. That's westbound on I-90 from Adrian with about a 2-minute delay. Maroon Chevy, Sam, X-ray 345, crossing center and fog lane, almost went in the ditch. That's westbound from Adrian on Maroon Chevy information, 1206.
1: 20 cars, copy.
0: 10th floor, 1206.

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1: 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Have you covered Blanco?
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1: Yeah, go ahead.
0: I'm just about there.
1: Copy that.

0: 2772, ALS transfer, Hutchinson, ER7, going to Methodist.
1: Twenty-seven seventy-five,
0: Piskey.
2: Twenty-seven seventy-five, heavy Piskey.

0: Serena Marshall.
1: SV300.
0: I was just like down here in Fairfax, advised that a concrete truck lost part of its load on Highway 19 before County Road 5 in Renville.

0: Pepper. 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
1: Yeah, they said it was in the eastbound lane, and also a vehicle was damaged. But if they pulled over, checked on it, but one of the trucks was just pelted with all the concrete.
0: For Marshall, 40 cars, you copy that near Franklin for a lost load?
1: 10-4.
0: 1246.

0: 502-505.
1: Go ahead.
0: Just so you know, there are alleys between 9th and 10th Street there from prior to Burger King.
1: Yep, I'm leaving them.
0: 10-4, just wanted to make sure.

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1: 10-4.

0: I'm going to stop up at the city center, use the restroom, and then I'll be headed over by Garrett's area. But if you beat me there, I'll give you a holler when you take off. Since if you beat me there and you check them all out, then we'll call it good.
1: Trainer Marshall.
2: SV 300.
1: It is not concrete. It is a bunch of riprap rocks on the road. If Bendek could come out with a sweeper, it is debris all the way across the eastbound lane on the east side of Franklin.
2: Heifer.

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1: Or 470.
2: Hutch maintenance, go ahead.
3: What?
4: Brothers 4, go ahead.
1: If you want, you can 22.
0: Copy. 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
2: 10-4, I'll send somebody that way right now.
3: 83, I'll be tonight. Good afternoon.
4: Yep, we can head that way.
0: For 1250.

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1: The East Water Tower siren is working.
0: 10-4.
2: The Helen Baker siren is working.
0: 10-4.
3: The Hawkins siren is also working.
0: 10-4.

0: State Patrol to marshal maintenance for some debris east, or excuse me, west of Pipestone on Highway 30.
1: Marshal 1, go ahead.
0: I just looked at it. I guess it's not that pressing. It's on the shoulder, but it's a dead deer near County Road 55 on Highway 30. And it's on the shoulder, nothing pressing, whenever someone can pick it up.
1: 10-4. Thank you.
0: Or thank you, 1308.

Marshall 2350 cars. Cars in the area of Garvin have reached only on a driving point that's southbound Highway 59 from Garvin Corners. Dark blue, gray, Subaru Outback, Minnesota plate of Zebra Adam George 488. Passing multiple vehicles at the same time, almost at the RP. Again, it's southbound 59 from Garvin Corners with about a 5 to 7 minute delay. Information only at 1309.

0: 502 Papa 5. I'm checking the ones out on 13th. That's east and west heading alley.
1: Copy.

0: 502, are we calling it good up here?
1: 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If you want, you can go dump that.
0: Copy that.
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0: Copy.

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0: I want to check with Nicollet County and see if they have somebody coming to this VOR. 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
1: 10-4, thanks.
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1: They are responding routine.
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0: 10-7, have a good day.
1: Good afternoon, 1405. Mankato 2220, cars for a two vehicle crash. No injuries, not blocking northbound on Highway 22, just south of Highway 14.
0: 4, for Mankato. 10-4, just west of the center.
2: 2-4, copy from Lauderdale.
1: 10-4, they're not blocking, but they're on the median shoulder, median grass.
0: Four, 41, copy.

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0: 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Have a great night.
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0: Indicator 2210 cars first, all semi truck westbound, I-90, mile post 127, white truck, livestock trailer. Driver's out with looking under the hood, westbound to 127.
1: Semi-four copy.
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0: Parcel 2324 Frozen Heights is driving length to East Pond, I-90 from Outpost 33. Very neat trailblazer that was all over the road and also went down into the ditch and came out and continued now eastbound. Now pulled over on the right shoulder eastbound, I get the 33.
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0: 9-15-20. Indicator 2220 cars in the area. If you're driving, complaint southbound Highway 52 from Madison Avenue or a little farther south now. It's going to be a maroon Ford Focus, unknown Minnesota plate. High rate of speed weaving through traffic, and the car no longer sees it. Last seen southbound Highway 22 from milepost 52. Information at 1520.

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639 Marshall. 639. 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

0: Mankato 2240 cars for driving complaint northbound Highway 22 from 155th Street for the tan-colored Chevy Silverado that has some lights on top of it. Partial 28 starting with King William William, crossing center and fog. RP states that vehicle just left the local bar as well, northbound Highway 22 from 155th Street.
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0: 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Can you set a tow for me for a GMC Yukon XL?
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0: 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Okay.
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1: 247.
2: 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Have a good night.
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1: 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Marshall 2320, cause for 1050 rollover. It's going to be Highway 60. Justin Brewster for a semi and a pickup truck, one vehicle, did roll. Unknown injuries, unknown blockage.
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0: Marshall 2320 cars update from the county. It sounds like the 1050 on 60 in Brewster, it is known to be blocking. I believe no injuries. They haven't been reported yet. Medical is not precautionary.
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0: 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Have a good night.
1: 16-10, thank you. Have a good night.
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0: I'll be 10-7. Have a good night.
2: 3-7. To have a routine ALS transfer, Glencoe Regional Health, going to Ridgeview Medical Center.
1: 16-11. Thank you. Have a good night.
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1: 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Thank you, Joe.
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2: Sorry, copy that. I thought you were off earlier than that. Hutch Cruise, you can describe.

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2: 600 from 2775.
0: Go ahead. I'll be out with that 1050 on Highway 62 at Brewster.
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0: Marshall SP 516 Palma, towing is en route. Marshall SP 403, I see you picked up the driving complaint. Eastbound Highway 60 from mile marker 49. It's just gone by mile marker 50 now.
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1: Going after that Bronco.
2: I'm actually going after the white SUV that's in front of the Bronco.
1: I got one of my 96, I didn't know which one it was, but...
2: Are you sure it wasn't me that you were reading? Because I was catching up to this one?
1: Got me thinking maybe now, but... I'm just going to stop over there so I can... That might be the cashiers.

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0: 10-7, have a good night.
1: 1649, have a good night. SB517, thank you. SB517. 10-7, have a good night. 1630, thank you, have a good night.

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0: We're good. Transporting one ALS routine.
1: 1634.
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0: Marshall SP646. I see you picked up that driving complaint west on 19, just out of Morton. Thank you.
1: Okay.

0: 6/28/4/14. What's your decision on that traffic stop? I have the IO number from the Nobles County deputy that almost got hit there.
1: Yeah, I just released him with a citation. You just want to message me that IR?
0: Before I can give you that IR, if you're coming back or if you want me to radio you.
1: Yeah, I'll just meet you back there.
0: Never.

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1: 22 on deck one.
0: Can you run 45 in my event, current history for any controlled substance violations?
1: 10-4.

0: I'm thinking it may work, but do you have time to do a discharge Glencoe to Pazon Valley Township?
1: Yeah, we can do that quick.
0: Copy, start that direction. I'll give money to you.
1: Copy.
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0: Marshall 23 20 cars, SB 626C, picked up that driving complaint westbound I-90 from the 35 for black SUV, unknown 28, over center of Fox.
1: 626, don't worry.
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0: hundreds.
1: 200.
0: Apparently he was that guy, but in case he had a call, he tried calling 911, told him to hang up, and then I was getting on the phone to Nicola County, but I'm clear the stop wasn't be entering notes.
1: Copy, 1740.

0: Marshall 2350, Cars for Motor Services, Highway 60, just southeast of Porter. Highway 60, mile marker 17. It's going to be in the westbound lane for a brown F-150. It's got a blown tire. Information is from the county.
1: Or anyone, right?

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1: Passing Toto.
0: Are they blocking the westbound lane, or were they able to get it off onto the shoulder?
1: Sounds like they're on the shoulder. I'll call the county and confirm that, though.

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1: Tower. 481, if you want a 22, I'm closer, I can handle it.

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1: C674.
0: You run an out of state 28, B653-1905-1912 out of Illinois.
1: The first letter D is in Davis.
0: D is in boy.

0: Mankato C674, what type of vehicle is that 28?
1: Sorry, can I get a 45?
0: 10-4, is that a male or female party?
1: Female.
0: Copy, female.

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0: Can you get a hold of K&K Towing out of Canby, see if he's willing to come out here and assist with this?
2: Last unit calling. Go ahead. 2775. Logging on for any shifts. Have a good night.
3: 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Thank you. You too.

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0: Good evening. Log in. This duty until all 7.
1: Go ahead. Copy. Have a good shift.
2: Does that driver have a spare?
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1: 10-4. You can maybe hold out for now. We were able to finally get it down. 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
1: 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We're not that far.
2: Mankato 2235, information only, no driving complaint. Eastbound Highway 14 from mile marker 94 for a black Jeep with a Minnesota 28. Sam Frank William 410 crossing Poggin Center. Eastbound 14 from the 94, information at 1841.
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0: 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No, that's just about.